the walls of a bad black bottom kind. They are the sick breath in my hind. They are the sick breath in my hind. They are the sick breath in my hind.

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They're confronted with what I am, inside and out, as honest as I can be. In this way, they have to see things about themselves.

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Please pick up and make this monologue a conversation.

the prophecies down through the years, the biblical prophecies of what would portend the coming of Armageddon and so forth. Theologians for the last decade or more have believed that this was true, that the prophecies are coming together that portend that. But no one knows whether Armageddon, those prophecies mean that Armageddon is 1,000 years away or day after tomorrow. Now, with regard to having to say whether we would try to survive in the event of a nuclear war, of course we would.

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1: He hears Ness. He moves through the marshes much as mud might. You couldn't call it walking. 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

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Who the fuck are you? Still push off.

0: trying to cut to my other crib. 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Outside of Atlanta, you don't know where the fuck I've been. 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
1: colorin'.
0: I go give me some button up. 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
1: I'm getting money from under the table, like under the bridge.
0: I'm cold and keep me away from your fridge. 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

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And nurturing and maintaining that is one of the hardest tests of any pro, much less for anyone to find, right? What is the Beethoven who never found his piano or harpsichord or, right? 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

Only he had more exposure, only known by locals. Tri-state bi-coastal, really only the pot smokers. 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
1: I thought about listening, but couldn't bring myself to it. The blurry frame pictures of remember wins always roll in my head after the six. Staring out the open window, waiting for one to burn out. But your path has already been chosen to fill a void in an